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33: 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Maganda umaga po. Hello, ma'am. 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
0: Ayan, hi. 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
33: 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May ginawa ho ba ang Department of Education, particular ho sa Region 3, na hakbang ano, na hindi mangyari yung mga ganitong klaseng insidente, at least dito sa atin sa Region 3?
0: Yes po. Unang-una po, no, I would like to greet all our viewers, our listeners. Good morning po, no. Relative po dun sa pangyayari po, no, very unfortunate incident na nangyari po sa Tacloban. So, nakita naman po natin, no, of course, the regional office is on top of the operations of our schools and yung ating po mga school division offices. We have 21, no, school division offices dito sa Region 3, and we have seen po updates and strengthened and stricter implementation of security protocols, no. Marami po tayong nakikitang mga updates from different schools strengthen na sila ng coordination with the local community, especially yung ating po mga barangay officials as well as the PNP, no, na mag talaga po, no, ng kanilang mga personnel doon sa ating mga schools for police visibility and for assistance na rin po, no, relative to the incident. And yes po, no, our officials are on heightened alert din in reminding our school heads to, although we have existing policies and protocols, at least to strengthen, no, and implement stricter policies in terms of ensuring the safety of our learners in our school.
33: Alright, Ma'am Michelle, bukod ho doon, ano ho ba yung kasalukuyang mga top priorities po ng Department of Education when it comes to ensuring the safety at well-being po ng mga mag-aaral ho natin? Siyempre, yung mga magulang, they're sending their kids to school at tiwala sila bilang mga pangalawang tahanan ho ng mga bata that, you know, their kids would be going out of their home safely at sana'y makabalik din sila ng ligtas. Ano ho ba yung mga top priorities ho ng DepEd ngayon in terms of safety and well-being of the kids?
0: Well, tama po kayo. Actually, I myself, I am a parent, no, of learners who are attending school, public schools here in the city of San Fernando. So, but on the part of DepEd, it is part of our DepEd mission, no, top priority po talaga to ensure that our students learn in a child-friendly, gender-sensitive, safe, and motivating environment. Nasa DepEd mission po namin yan, number one po yan. So meaning, we should ensure that our learners, all our learners, are protected from all kinds of harm, abuse, and violence. That's why po na we have policies and guidelines in place. In fact, we just, the DepEd just released itong DepEd Order Number 6 of 2026, or these are the guidelines, no, in ensuring a safe and motivating learning environment along with existing policies like the child protection policy. So why is there a new guideline, no? So actually, it repeals some of the existing policies, but more importantly, this harmonizes and strengthens all the existing policies that we have para po talagang ma-ensure natin yung safe and motivating learning environment. So, under this DepEd order, we are really strengthening both the security and support systems. So, under this, we have yung framework po natin we see whole of society approach, meaning hindi lang po DepEd ang kasama dito sa ating mission to ensure that the schools remain safe for our children. So included po dito yung ating mga parents, yung ating community, mm-hmm. our local government units, partner government agencies like the PNP and the DILG, as well as other civic organizations, no? And the framework outlines two-pronged approach po ito, of course, prevention and response strategies. So dito po talagang nakapaloob yung mga protocols natin and what to do, no? And more importantly, siguro more on the prevention side when cases like this happen in our school.
33: Mm-hmm. Bukod ho dun sa mga recent incidents, may mga ilang reports din ho ng bullying sa mga paaralan, although hindi lang ito limited sa mga public schools, no? Even with private schools, this is happening. But as far as DepEd is concerned, ano ho ba yung mga programa na pinapatupad ho ng departamento to prevent, you know, these bullying incidents from happening sa mga paaralan, ma'am?
0: Yes po, of course, we have our Learner Rights Protection Office or yung ating LRPO, which is really in charge of all these issues and concerns pertaining to the safety of our learners. But you are right, no? Bullying remains one of the top issues natin na talagang ina-address po natin. And as I've mentioned before, nakapaloob dito sa ating DepEd Order Number 6 as well as our Child Protection Policy. So under this Child Protection Policy, all schools, both public and private po, no, dapat meron sila yung tinatawag nating Child Protection Committee, no, that will be in charge on top of all the these cases, no, wherein kung meron tayong mga incidents of bullying, harassment, or any form of violence committed against any of our...
33: Mm-hmm. 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So bukan natin ulit, Ma'am Michelle.
1: Yes, hi.
33: Ayun, pasensya na ho kahit naputo lang ating linya. 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
1: Yes po. As I've mentioned kanina, di ba, mayroon tayong mga child protection committees. But without those reports or yung mga bata na lalapit dito sa ating CPC or even their advisors or teachers, wala naman tayong magiging parang re-respondihan na concern, okay. Right? So actually, I just want to share my own experience as a parent because my child, one of my two children po, no, has... with special needs siya, but he is attending a regular school, a public school. So actually, talagang for me, no, it starts really with the parents. No, number one, we should help our kids become aware, and we have to help them know ano ba talaga ang bullying. Kaya ako tinuturo ko sa kanila, what are the types of bullying? We have to explain it to them so that when it happens to them, they know how to respond and protect themselves. Napaka-importante po noon na aware po ang ating mga anak. And I'm sure, along with the efforts of the parents, this is strengthened in the schools for their awareness. And when this happens, if, of course, we pray that they don't happen, no, cases of bullying or other forms of abuse or violence against our children, they know what to do kasi pinapaalalahanan natin sila as parents every day. Hindi po, talagang, I cannot stress more importantly the role of parents, no? Sa pag-guide sa kanilang mga anak. And at the same time, hindi naman yung ipapaalalahanan mo lang sila na dapat hindi sila magpapabully. At the same time, we should also remind them not to bully other yun. Children. Mm-hmm. Para po talagang lahat ng mga estudyante natin, well, that this is the ideal role, no, of our parents. But we have to accept also, no, there might be instances wherein our other students might have struggles or ano, kaya po nagkakaroon sila ng mga ganitong tendencies. That's why, no, siguro for parents like me, talagang papaalalahanan natin sila, no, na explain natin, oh, when this happens, if your classmate does this to you, ano ang gagawin mo? 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Mm-hmm. So that we can act on it as parents. And every day din po, no, parents, I know that we are busy, lalo na yung mga working parents, pagod na tayo. But napakahalaga po nung always checking on your children after each school day. No? 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But it's important for them kasi kung hindi mo sila tatanungin, they might never have the courage to tell you what happened. No? Mm-hmm. So we should always check on our children too.

0: these programs of DepEd, we also need to prioritize, no, yung mga programs din po natin to strengthen the role of parents, no, in raising our children. Kasi it all boils down to the fact that before they even go to school, mga bata yan na inside the home, no? Mm-hmm. Kasi 5 years old, so I think that is before they attend school, meron ng isip yan. So basically, the values that they have, no, talagang magsa-start yan sa home. I couldn't agree more. And but of course, no, madaming mangyayari dyan along the way as they develop, no, their own ano. But napaka-importante na hindi natin sila bibitawan, especially on these crucial years, no, yung pinag-uusapan natin, yung mga nasa high school, mga secondary, nasa mga teenage years nila. 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I was advised by my in-laws to really look into my children kapag umabot na sila dito sa stage na to. 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
1: Tsaka gusto ko yung sinabi nyo kanina, no, yung you're giving tips for kids na mga nabubuli, sabihin ng mga magulang at guide sila, no, what to do. 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
0: Opo, and then we also look into their activities, no? Aside from asking them, pwede tayong magtanong sa kanila sino ang friends nila. And then once in a while we can look into their activities sa cellphone, yung mga messages nila. Well, of course this is not invasion of their privacy, but correct, this is more for their security and ano, so that we know also sino yung mga kausap nila, ano yung mga ginagawa nila, or even sometimes what they are thinking, no. Kaya napakahalaga talaga na hindi po natin bibitawan yung ating mga anak, no, so that sabi nga nila kasi when you see a child, it's a reflection also of how you raise them. So hopefully po, no, as parents, sana kapag nakikita po ng ibang tao yung mga anak natin, no, they can say na kasi ganyan anak yan, eh, ganun. So whatever it is na values siguro, no, I hope most parents will agree with me na talagang malaki po talaga ang responsibility natin sa ating mga anak.
1: Kaya maganda rin minsan, Ma'am Michelle, na you also invite you let your kids be in, you invite their friends to have a dinner sa bahay, or doon sila magbonding, at least ikaw mismo may way ka para makilala kung sino ba yung mga taong nakapalibot sa anak mo sa mahawa, no?
0: Yes, that is tama po 'yon, no, kasi kailangan din nating makita, makilala. And aside po sa parents, may mga support systems din po tayo. That's why yung pagkakaroon po natin ng mga PTA groups natin, no, like we get to mingle also with your co-parents so that if you have any problem, meron kang support system. And in fact, no, you get to know also the parents of the classmates of your children. So hopefully po, no, yung active involvement din po talaga ng mga parents in school matters, not only in ang lawak po kasi din ng role ng parent inside the home.
1: Correct.
0: And even sa school, no, so dapat po talaga as much as possible we are able to fulfill all these responsibilities for our children.
1: All right, Ma'am Michelle, bukod ho sa issue ng bullying, may mga iba pa bang mga safety concerns that are being reported by schools or parents, that how are these things being addressed po?
0: Okay, actually po, very common po, no, yung mga LRP concerns natin, yung ating mga bullying, sometimes yung mga abuse, no. And we have established protocols and procedures po on how to file complaints, no. Meron po tayong dalawang procedures dito sa DepEd Regional Office. Of course, we have the public assistance wherein they send their queries or complaints, and then we assist them, we refer the matter to the concerned school. However, for the more serious concerns, talagang meron na po tayong nakikitang mga violations at mas matindi, no, na mga kaso, we have the formal complaint system, no. So, yun nga po, pwedeng legal ito, and then for LRP concerns, we have the LRP, no, yung ating mga learner rights protection focals in the region, in the SDO, in the schools. Kasi po kapag mga bullying or ano, lalo na nagkaroon ng mental or psychological

0: the trauma, yung mga bata, they also need to come up with the intervention plan, no, for our affected learners. So talagang in place naman po yung mga policies na yan and our teams, no, to handle such reports and cases of bullying and other abuses of our learners.
1: All right. To end our interview today, ma'am, I think it's very important that you give a message to all those who are listening na mga magulang na nag-aalala sa safety ng kanilang mga anak, although it happened very far from Region 3, di ba? Pero they feel for the parents, and dahil may mga anak din sila that they're sending to school, kagaya po ninyo, no? Ano hong mensahe po ninyo sa mga magulang na mga nakikinig at mga kabataan din, ma'am?
0: Yes po. So firstly, on the part of DepEd, we would like to assure po all our parents and our stakeholders that the Department of Education is at heightened alert. We've seen our secretary and our undersecretaries go direct.
1: Hello, ma'am. Okay, puputol lang ating linya. 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So allow us to have a few more seconds, no, to contact her once again. Para sa kanyang mensahe. 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Oh, naubusan ho kami ng load, ha? Ma'am.
0: Yes. Okay.
1: Once again po, your message.
0: Yes, as I was saying, no, we would just like to assure the public, especially our parents, that DepEd remains fully committed, no, to our mission of ensuring that our schools remain safe, secure for learning of our children. So, but of course, at the same time, we should also remind everyone that learner safety is a shared responsibility. Lahat po tayo ay may role. And we appreciate all the efforts of our partner agencies and the community in supporting all our efforts to ensure that our schools are safe for our children. And for my fellow parents po, no, we always look back, no, kung bakit naging parent tayo, and we are given this responsibility to ensure that our children become the best that they can be. So, napakalaki po na ating responsibility to ensure that they are safe, and as well as hindi po sila makaka-cause ng anumang harm to their fellow classmates. So, I think that's all. Yun lang po ang ating gustong maipahatid po sa ating mga kapwa, magulang, and all our stakeholders.
1: Ma'am Michelle C. Laxon, Regional Information Officer of DepEd Region 3. Maraming salamat po at mabuhay po kayo.
0: Maraming salamat po.
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0: 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Then makita nyo po yung logo namin bilog na yellow dyan. Meron tayong bisita from the Philippine Air Force. Abangan nyo po yan, ha. DJ Benjamin will be back after the short break. Ang oras po natin sa buong Pilipinas ay...
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1: 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Unang-una sa 600 Air Base group. O group na sila ngayon. Happy, happy listening. PAF LTC, sa buong opisina yan, nakikinig palagi. Happy, happy listening. Sa lahat ng Clark Boys at saka lahat ng kababata natin dyan. Happy, happy listening to all. Andito ngayon si Lieutenant Howe to talk about Air Reserve Centers. Can you tell us about this, sir? What is Air Reserve Center and what is AFRC?
0: So yung mga Air Reserve Centers po natin, ito po yung mga nag-aasikaso nung mga civilians po natin na gusto po maging Philippine Air Force Reservist.
1: Mm-hmm.
0: Yung AFRC naman po, ang ibig sabihin po nito is Air Force Reserve Command. This is a unit in the Philippine Air Force na nag-aasikaso po ng mga reservists po natin sa Philippine Air Force.
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0: So if civilian po kayo and gusto nyo po maging part ng Philippine Air Force as a reservist, magtutungo po kayo dun sa mga Air Reserve Centers.
1: And
0: ito namang mga Air Reserve Centers na ito, these are strategically placed sa buong parte, iba't ibang parte ng Pilipinas.
1: Mm-hmm.
0: So we have 8, no? We have one in Manila, yan yung nasa CJVAB or Villamore Air
1: Villamore,
0: Base.
1: Mm-hmm.
0: Okay? And then yung second arsen naman is nandito sa Clark Air Base. Third arsen is in Fernando Air Base in Lipa.
1: Mm-hmm.
0: Okay? And then yung fourth arsen is in Palawan. Fifth arsen is in Cebu. Sixth arsen is in Zamboanga. Seventh arsen is in Davao. And eighth arsen is in Cagayan de Oro.
1: Mm, so talaga parang strategically placed yung mga arsen natin, ano, na kung nasaan ka mang parte ng nasang pulo ka man sa Pilipinas, eh siguradong merong mas malapit na what do you call this? AFRC. Tama ko ba?
0: Air Reserve Center.
1: Air Reserve Center. Okay, so before we go or before we discuss how to become a reservist, eh, ano po ba ang reservist ng Philippine Air Force? Ano po ba ang functions ng isang reservist? At sigurado may mga nakikinig dito na hindi alam kung ano ba ang Air Force Reservist.
0: Okay, so yung isa pong pagiging isang Philippine Air Force Reservist po, this is a voluntary service po from our civilians. Ngayon po, if you want to partake in a mission or gusto mo po magkaroon ng masasabi natin na parang, uy, magkakaroon ako ng ambag sa lipunan or kaya I can give back to the community.
1: Yeah.
0: Yes. Oo. You can do volunteer service through the Philippine Air Force by becoming a reservist.
1: Mm-hmm. Ayun. Mm-hmm. And how do you become a reservist of Philippine Air Force?
0: Okay. So yung pagiging naman pong reservist po sa Philippine Air Force, we actually have 3 ways, no? So yung una po is yung basic citizen military training.
1: Mm-hmm.
0: Ito po ay 30 days na training po na tuwing weekends lang naman nagaganap.
1: And
0: para po to dun sa mga yung mga totally wala po talagang idea kung anong ginagawa po ng isang sundalo or ng isang reservist in that sense. And then second naman po is yung basic citizen military training pa rin, pero po para naman po dun sa mga PAFARU or Philippine Air Force Affiliated Reserve Units. So ito po yung mga companies na affiliated reserve units na po ng Philippine Air Force.
1: Mm-hmm.
0: And then mas madali po silang, ito naman po is 15 days lang po siya na weekend training pa rin po. Kasi
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0: this, yung companies po, they already have prior skills. Kaya po, mas maikli na po yung training nila.
1: Mm-hmm.
0: And then yung third naman po is through the Reserve Officer Training Corps.
1: Mm-hmm.
0: Very familiar, familiar naman po tayo dyan dito.
1: Mm-hmm.
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1: 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Shoutout sa Corps Commander ko, si Sir Baro, sa ROTC yan. 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
0: Magandang umaga po sa inyo, sir.
1: Oh. Go ahead, sir.
0: 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Ayun. So, ayun po. That's the third way po is through ROTC.
1: Mm-hmm.
0: And then, once nakagraduate po kasi sila ng ROTC, basically, they are already a reservist.
1: Mm-hmm. Okay. 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Is it all physical lang ba, po ba?
0: Well, aside from the physical, we actually teach them yung mga skills na it will come handy when it is needed. Like, mm-hmm. for example, let's say we are hit by a typhoon, so there's a calamity.
1: Mm-hmm.
0: Ang kailangan nilang matutunan dyan is yung ano natin, no, yung humanitarian aid and disaster paano sila mag-respond. So, mm-hmm. sa ganoon, no. So, nandyan din yung mga other trainings pa natin, kagaya ng search and rescue, auxiliary training, mm-hmm. air-to-ground operations, basic aircraft marshalling, mm-hmm. and then commandant and military training, instructor training.
1: Ito po yung mga training pag, kasi isa po sa mga iniisip ko na, pag reservist na ba ako, meron pa rin po bang mga training kahit reservist ka na? So, ito po yung mga training na pwede mo pang i-take after maging reservist ka na. Tama po ba?
0: Yes. Mm-hmm. Yes, that is correct. Kasi prior to your entry, so bago ka makagraduate sa pagiging isang reservist, nagtitraining ka na.
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1: Mm-hmm.
0: And you are also insured by the AFP, Mutual Benefits Association Incorporated,
1: mm-hmm.
0: for your hospitalization and for your medical care if you have incurred injuries and sickness in the course of your duty.
1: In the course of your duty. Okay. Yes. Sir, question lang ah. Ito, nalilito rin ako dito. Ano po ba ang pinagkaiba ng line reserve at affiliated reserve?
0: Okay. So, ang line reserve and affiliated reserve, ang line reserve, ito yung mga reservists natin na nagtitraining coming directly from their civilian standpoints. And then, ang affiliated reserve naman, ito yung mga reservists natin na nagtitraining pero they are already part of a specific company prior to entry. So, for example, to make it simple, no,
1: mm-hmm.
0: Kung nasa line reserve ka, ordinaryo akong citizen, ordinaryo akong individual,
1: civilian, mm-hmm.
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1: Mm-hmm.
0: And then, yung affiliated naman, is that, for example, kami, Philippine Air Force, lalapit kami sa isang kompanya.
1: Mm-hmm.
0: Itong kompanya na to is they have functions na makakatulong sa Philippine Air Force. Let's say, for example, sa in the function of aircraft maintenance.
1: Mm-hmm.
0: Ganon. Sila, they will train as a group. So, kumbaga, yung mga kasama mo sa trabaho,
1: mm-hmm.
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1: mm-hmm.
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1: Mm-hmm. Okay, gets.
0: So, yun yung difference doon.
1: Yun ang pinagkaiba ng line reserve at saka affiliated reserve.
0: Yes.
1: Ano naman po ang pinagkaiba ng reservist at saka regular force?
0: Okay. So, ang reservist po, again, is sila po yung mga citizens na nagvo-volunteer to serve in the military through the through being a reservist.
1: Mm-hmm.
0: And then po yung mga regular force naman natin, basically po sila po yung mga sundalo na po natin na enlisted na po under AFP.
1: Mm-hmm.
0: Basically kami po yon, no?
1: Mm-hmm.
0: Active reservist po kami. I mean active personnel po kami.
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1: Reservist, oo. 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
0: Yes.
1: 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Yun ang pinagkaiba. Ang reservist, well, they may have other profession, no? And nagre-reservist sila. Now, how do you advocate and promote reservist and retiree affairs in your respective area or responsibility? Paano niyo po ba o kaya ano muna ang advocacy ba ng isang reservist? How do they advocate or help the community?
0: So, yun nga po, ang pagiging isang reservist po ay out of voluntary service.
1: Mm-hmm. And then, walang pilitan.
0: Walang pilitan. So, you actually ikaw ang lumalapit dahil you have this passion and you have this willingness mm-hmm. to serve the community.
1: Mm-hmm.
0: And then, sa pagpo-promote naman po ng sa aming sa Philippine Air Force Reserve, sa pagpo-promote po ng pagpasok po sa Philippine Air Force bilang isang reservist, we do this po through our usaping pangkapayapaan and usaping pangkaunlaran or mas kilala po bilang up-up na programs.
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1: mm-hmm.
0: and also yung mga gusto pong sumali bilang isang Philippine Air Force reservist.
1: Mm-hmm. Parang ito ay kasama parang to inform the public din no,
0: yes.
1: that this type of programs exist within Philippine Air Force ano. At ito siguro other than the physical and yung mga benefits na makukuha mo, yung discipline kasi isa rin sa malaking bagay yan na natutunan din pag ikaw ay nagre-service, yung how to carry yourself, 'di ba? Bilang isang reservist kasi. Well, I have a question, Lieutenant Howe. Ano po bang status kung ikaw ay reservist? Ikaw pa rin ba ay civilian?
0: Yes, that is correct.
1: Mm-hmm.
0: Kapag ikaw po ay naging isang Philippine Air Force reservist, ikaw pa din ay isang civilian.
1: Mm-hmm.
0: But aside from that, civilian ka, but you can be called as a citizen soldier.
1: Yun, no. Citizen soldier. Oh, by the way, shoutouts din sa lahat ng magigiting nating sundalong panghimpapawid dahil you are about to celebrate your 79th?
0: Yes, that is correct.
1: 79th anniversary. Tell us about it, Lieutenant Howe.
0: Okay, so yun po, we are about to celebrate our 79th founding anniversary
1: mm-hmm.
0: on July 1. Malapit na po.
1: Mm-hmm.
0: Ang Air Force po, ang Philippine Air Force, ang pinakabata po sa tatlong branches of service ng AFP. We have the Philippine Army, the Philippine Navy, and the Philippine Air Force.
1: Mm-hmm.
0: Kami po ay magse-celebrate pa lang ng 79. So, mm-hmm. ayun po. Mm-hmm. Advance happy anniversary po
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1: Ayan. Yes. Oh, happy anniversary po sa Philippine Air Force. 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And that's one thing na namimiss ko. Actually, hindi nyo ho natatanong ha. 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And a huge chunk of his service is under 600 Air Base Group. So, ayan, malapit na malapit po sa atin puso yung Philippine Air Force. Sir, message po sa lahat na nakikinig.
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0: Yung nasa Clark is nandito sa Clark Air Base, yung Second Air Reserve Center.
1: 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Sir, maraming salamat po at very informative ko kwentuhan. Sa mga ka-vibes natin na nakikinig sa kanilang radyo or who wants to listen to the review of this podcast, live po kami sa Facebook ka-vibes ha. Bisitahin niyo lamang po ang aming Facebook page. Simply search GV991. Sir, maraming salamat po and see you on the next one.
0: Thank you very much as well and magandang umaga po sa lahat.
1: Ayun. 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Kayo po ay nakikinig sa inyo. Number one, Good Vibes Station, GV99.1, Your Good Vibes.
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0: Happy 42 years of us being together, mga ka-vibes! 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Thank you for all the love, mga ka-vibes. 42 together years of good vibes and good music. This is GV99.1, your good vibes.
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12: 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Isa-isa lang mga ka-vibe.
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12: My name is DJ Benjamin and this is Brunch Takes. 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I wanna know your take here sa Brunch Takes. 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

To all our kabayans who just tuned in, kabukas lang ng radyo, let me give you your morning essential. I know it's quite late now, but if you're just heading out, it's good to know what's the weather gonna be today. We still have a tropical storm Francisco affecting most province here in the Philippines. Also, we have the southwest monsoon or hanging habagat affecting Luzon and Visayas. Specific forecast for a specific province, Zambales, Bataan, Occidental, Mindoro, they'll be experiencing occasional rains because of southwest monsoon. For Batanes and Babuyan Island, north part of our country, they'll be affected by the Typhoon Francisco. Expected dyan ang cloudy skies with scattered rain showers and thunderstorm. Metro Manila, Ilocos Region, Cordillera Administrative Region, Calabarzon, Western Visayas, the rest of Cagayan Valley, the rest of Central Luzon, and the rest of Mimaropa will be experiencing cloudy skies with scattered rains and thunderstorm caused by southwest monsoon. Southwest monsoon also will bring partly cloudy to cloudy skies with isolated rain showers and thunderstorm over the rest of Visayas and Luzon. For Greater Mindanao, partly cloudy to cloudy skies with isolated rain showers and thunderstorm caused by localized thunderstorm. Here in Pampanga, it's gonna be a scorcher today. We are, as early as now, we are at 32 degrees Celsius, but we are expecting it to rain, or we are expecting raindrops for the next hour, no? So mga lalabas pa lang ka vibes kung nasa bahay ka pa o pagkakataon mo na magdala ng payong kasi may inaasahan tayong pag-ulan ngayong tanghali, no, sa mga bahagi ng probinsya ng Pampanga. You are warned.

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17: My name is DJ Benjamin and this is Brunch Takes. 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I wanna know your take here sa Brunch Takes. 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

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Zero liability. 14 years old yan, no, pare? 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O, itong batang to, sasailalim to sa intervention. Tsaka rehabilitation. 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Mami Pine, sending nga some message. Good morning, DJ Benjamin. Happy Throwback Thursday. Eye of the Tiger. Sige, lock and load natin yan sa ating queue.

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If you are enjoying the music, if you are enjoying the vibe, we'll keep it locked here on your number one good vibe station. Up next, we have DJ Nice, ang ating nice na nice na DJ para sa kanyang programang Isn't It Nice? DJ Benjamin will be back tomorrow, same time, 9 a.m. to 12 noon, same station, GV99.1. Papalam na muna po, ka-vibes, but I hope you guys enjoyed the program as much as I enjoyed it together with our throwback music for today. Yeah, I'll see you on the next one. 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

0: Happy 42 years of us being together, mga ka-vibes. 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This is GV99.1, your good vibes.
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So if you missed it, you can watch our live podcast yesterday sa GV99.1 na fan page or Facebook page. Meanwhile, oh, sino uling taya? Siyempre kung sino may birthday! Eh, namiss, sobrang namiss natin bonggang-bongga si DJ Amir, diba? 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So, stay tuned or follow Delish Cheese Dough Pizza on Facebook for updates. May parang pinapakita sa akin si Tech Mark na breaking na naman, no? Na baka mamaya ako na naman mag-breaking nung may... Meron bang recent violent incidents na naman? Kasi yung huli kong nakita kanina is na pigilan eh, no? Yung panibagong planong mass shooting sa isang paaralan sa Leyte, supposedly napigilan ng otoridad sa tulong ng tip mula kay Senator Bam. This is according to DILG Secretary John Vic. Pero parang may lumabas na si DJ Kakay na muna dyan. Naku. Oo. Which is why I'll be sharing quickly lang some active shooter survival tips. Kasi dapat masolusyonan agad ito eh. Kasi what we want to avoid is for it to become a pattern. Like what's been happening in the US, for example. Yung mga napapanood lang natin sa news before. Diba? So number one is to run, evacuate if there's a safe escape route. Distance is your best protection. Number two is to hide. Lockdown or shelter in place if escape is not safe. And as a last resort, this is from the PNP, Police Security and Protection Group. As a last resort is to fight. Defend as a last resort only if you are in immediate danger. And there's no way na ano. Paano mo gagawin yan? Like, tapunan mo na something. Kung wala talagang choice to, ha? Last resort lang talaga. Or what? Or i-distract mo, ganyan. Kasi... 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Yan na. Ang nakakatakot nowadays. And for school bullying naman, well, there's cyberbullying, there's gender-based or social, psychological, or emotional.
Eh kami noon, ano lang ba yung bullying namin? So first level para sa minor bullying, teacher ang susubok na magresolba. Second level is for serious bullying, learner formation officer ang action. And for third level, kung may bantanan sa kaligtasan ng bata, principal na ang hahawak ng kaso. According to the revised anti-bullying IRR. Pero you know what? Lately, since lumalala, even the PNP said you can call them. Pag medyo malala yung bullying in school, they've offered that they can help. You can call them for help. Ganun. Dahil nga, lumalala, diba, yung mga kaso at dumadami. And finally, no, yesterday, Dr. Juriel, the president of Nazarene Academy Incorporated, napag-usapan din kasi namin yung restrictions sa mga online activities eh. So ako, I agree with him. Okay sana eh. Okay sana, maganda yun, no? And even the earlier, the better if we can restrict the kids eh. But the question is, can we restrict ourselves as well? Sabi ko nga, oh, sige, restrict the kids, pero restrict mo na rin tayo, mga matatanda, kung pwede. Diba? Alam mo naman, sa bahay, you're glued to your phone, tas yung mga bata, ibaban mo. Ganun. Oh, so, i-restrict na tayong lahat. Because change starts with the man in the mirror. Change starts with the parent that the child sees every day. And you're tuned in to your number one Good Vibes station, GV99.1. This has been DJ Nice. Abangan si DJ Kakay. Kaakay with DJ Kakay.

0: It's 3 p.m. This time check is brought to you by BioFlu. Two or more symptoms? Baka flu na yan. I-BioFlu na.
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4: 3 o'clock in the afternoon is the hour of great mercy. At this time, our Lord Jesus Christ died on a cross and redeemed the world. Let us pray. You died, Jesus, but the source of life flowed out for souls in the ocean of mercy opened up for the whole world. O fountain of life, immeasurable divine mercy, cover the whole world and empty yourself out upon us. O blood and water, which flowed out from the heart of Jesus as a fountain of mercy for us, I trust in you. Holy God, Holy Mighty One, Holy Immortal One, have mercy on us and the whole world. Holy God, Holy Mighty One, Holy Immortal One, have mercy on us and the whole world. Holy God, Holy Mighty One, Holy Immortal One, have mercy on us and the whole world. Amen. Jesus, King of Mercy, we trust in you.
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And before you say goodbye, I just want to thank you all for listening to us today, because I was with Kavibes Lee and Kavibes Marie. When we got to New York. Marami kaming mga chika pa na ibibigay sa mga susunod na araw, kaya inyong abangan yan, Kavibes. Because you can listen to DJ Kaka every Monday to Friday from 3 p.m. to 6 p.m. sa programang Kaakay. And for more good vibes, of course, just keep on listening here to your number one good vibe station, GB99.1. Have an amazing evening. Goodbye.

0: In the name of the Father, and of the Son, and of the Holy Spirit.
1: Amen.
0: The angel of the Lord declared unto Mary,
1: and she conceived by the power of the Holy Spirit.
0: Hail Mary, full of grace, the Lord is with you. Blessed are you among women, and blessed is the fruit of your womb, Jesus.
1: Holy Mary, Mother of God, pray for us sinners now and at the hour of our death. Amen.
0: Behold, the handmaid of the Lord.
1: Be it done unto me according to thy word.
0: Hail Mary, full of grace, the Lord is with you. Blessed are you among women, and blessed is the fruit of your womb, Jesus.
1: Holy Mary, Mother of God, pray for us sinners, now and at the hour of our death. Amen.
0: And the Word was made flesh,
1: and dwelt among us.
0: Hail Mary, full of grace, the Lord is with you. Blessed are you among women, and blessed is the fruit of your womb, Jesus.
1: Holy Mary, Mother of God, pray for us sinners, now and at the hour of our death. Amen.
0: Pray for us, O Holy Mother of God,
1: that we may be made worthy of the promises of Christ.
0: Let us pray.
1: Pour forth, we beseech thee, O Lord, your grace into our hearts, that we to whom the incarnation of Christ, thy Son, was made known by the message of an angel, may by his passion and cross be brought to the glory of his resurrection, through the same Christ, our Lord. Amen.
0: Glory be to the Father, and to the Son, and to the Holy Spirit.
1: As it was in the beginning, is now, and ever shall be, world without end. Amen.
0: Glory be to the Father, and to the Son, and to the Holy Spirit.

0: the Holy Spirit, as it was in the beginning, is now, and ever shall be, world without end. Amen.
1: In the name of the Father, and of the Son, and of the Holy Spirit.
0: Amen.
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0: Pati yung ano, Jibe. 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
0: 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Today. 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
0: 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Today. 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Keep your stereos here and keep the good vibes. 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
0: 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Today. 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You're really quite the keep your stereos here and keep the good vibes. 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

0: 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Engineer Erwin Villegas Galang, with ECE number 10845. 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Ladies and gentlemen, good morning. This is GV99.1, your good vibes. Now, signing on. 42 years of good vibes. 42 years of memories, music, and moments together.
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3: Get up, people of the new millennium. 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

We got a good vibes and a headline around the morning roundup. Check your time, 7:49 ang oras sa buong Pilipinas. Kamusta naman ho kayo? Nakapag-almusal ba? 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

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Pati ho sa AM ha, naka-live na ho tayo, okay? 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This was filed by Tindig Pilipinas early June. The ombudsman's preliminary investigation, administrative adjudication, and monitoring office, o PAMO, in an order dated June 23rd, gave the three respondents 15 days. Sinabi kong 3 kasi bukod sa dalawang senador, pati ho si Sergeant at Arms, o former Senate Sergeant at Arms Mao Aplaske, pinagpapaliwanag din po ng Office of the Ombudsman. Meron ho silang 15 days to file their counter-affidavits to the complaint of Tindig Pilipinas, which accused them of impeding the serving of an International Criminal Court warrant to Senator Ronald Bato de la Rosa noong buwan ho ng Mayo. Under Presidential Decree Number 1829, obstruction of justice is punishable by between 4 to 6 years imprisonment, fines, and perpetual disqualification from public office. The ombudsman reminded the respondents that they are also expected to submit controverting evidence to the PAMO and to furnish copies to Tindig Pilipinas. 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At hindi lang yun, ha? Perpetual disqualification from public office. So ang pagkakaintindi ko dito, pati yung mga appointive position, hindi rin ho sila pwede. 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Elective or appointive position. Mabigat pala ito, no? Tingnan natin ang magiging response nitong tatlong individual ho na ito. Particular, itong dating Senate President Alan Peter Cayetano at saka si Senator Robin Padilla. By the way, it's 7:55 in the morning. Sa mga may pahabol na pabati dyan, punta na kayo para sa ating instant shoutout.